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Shake, baby. 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
1: The gypsy woman told my mother before I was born, I got a boy child coming. 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

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I got the John the Conqueror. I'm gonna mess with you. 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
1: 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About to check outside the game. And you know what I'm talking about. 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

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What's that? 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He's banging on the bongos like a chimpanzee. 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

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And we could have some. And he's up there. 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